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1: Poor Anne Boleyn was once King Henry's wife.
0: King Henry's wife.
1: Until he made the Edsman Bovereir.
0: Bovereir.
1: Ah, yes, he did her wrong long years ago.
0: Long years ago.
1: And she comes up at night to tell him so. With her head tucked underneath her arm, she walks the bloody tower. With her head tucked underneath her arm at the midnight hour. She comes to warn King Henry, she means giving him what for. Gadzooks, she's going to tell him off for having spilled her gore. And just in case the headsman wants to give her an encore, she has her head tucked underneath her arm. Sometimes gay King Henry gives a spread. For all his pals and gals, a ghostly crew. The headsman carves the joint and cuts the bread. Then in comes Anne Boleyn to queer the do. She holds her head up with a wild war whoop. And Henry says, don't drop it in the soup. With her head tucked underneath her arm, she walks the bloody tower. With her head tucked underneath her arm at the midnight hour. The sentries think that it's a football that she carries in. And when they've had a few, they shout, his army going to win? They think that it's Doc Blanchard instead of poor old Anne Boleyn, with their head tucked underneath their arm. Along the drafty corridors for miles and miles she goes. She often catches cold, poor thing, it's cold there when it blows. And it's awfully awkward for the Queen to have to blow her nose.

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0: What a sight! In a laboratory late one night, there began the story. Lightning flashed and something hissed. A poor old crazy scientist had dropped a bag of jelly beans into his Frankenstein machine, and Shrimpenstein was created in just half the time that it takes to make a Frankenstein. And so you see, he's half the size of you and me, and though he'll try, he can't be mean. He's just a little walking jelly bean.
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The moral of the story is, if you're out on the beach, and you should see a great big box and it's within your reach, don't ever stop and open it up. 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

0: 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One more time.
1: Okay.

is killing this romance of mine. We get into an intimate situation, and then begins this Romeo's conversation. He says, murder, he says. Every time we kiss, he says, murder, he says. At a time like this, he says, murder, he says. Is that the language of love? He says, solid, he says. Takes me in his arms, he says, solid, he says. Meaning all my charms, he says, solid, he says. Is that the language of love? He says, a chick, chick, you torture me. Zoop, are we living? I'm thinking of leaving him flat. He says, dig, dig, the jumps the old ticker is given. He can't talk plainer than that. He says, murder, he says. Every time we kiss, he says, murder, he says. At a time like this, he says, murder, he says. In that impossible time, it will bring on nobody's murder but his own. He says, Jackson, he says. And my name's Marie, he says, Jackson, he says. She hoot the snoot to me, he says, Jackson, he says. Is that the language of love? He says, whoop, whoop, he says. When he likes my hat, he says, he says, what the heck is that? He says, woo-woo, he says. Is that the language of love? He says, a hep hep with helium now, babe. We're cooking in other expressions to wit. He says, we're in de groove, and de groove is good looking. He sounds like his uppers don't fit.

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2: 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He's been away a long, long time. 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
0: Ah, yes, but he has become a big record star. And tonight, he's going to appear on the Jackie Gleason Show.

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1: You can call me up and have a day, video time.
0: You know, darling, I like this vocal group. 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
2: I'm so glad you enjoyed them, my darling.
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0: Yes, I haven't had a

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2: But all she said was,
3: nevermore,
4: never, never, nevermore.
0: Like, baby, why the chill?
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0: Next night I was moaning and whining, 'cause in the purple shadows was

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night, about 12 o'clock, I thought I'd go downstairs just to check the lock. When I heard something in the house, I don't mean a mouse. I swear they were spooks, spooks, spooks. I know they were spooks, spooks, spooks, spooks. 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The first spook spoke and I heard him speak. 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Raise our spirits up. Oh, Lord of them spooks, spooks, spooks. Those scary old spooks, spooks, spooks, spooks. 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

0: A big spook spoke, he said, "Spike, my son." 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But next time when you wail, see here, you make it loud and clear. Watch out for them spooks, spooks, spooks. 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
0: No use to putting up your dukes. 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I don't dig this jive. No.
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0: and three scraps of kneecaps. 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
2: They say I'm mad. He's mad, he's mad.
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2: Monty, yet fearless leader, bring the ashes from the crematorium. Pour the hot water over it. Aha! Instant Fippo!
3: Boy, is he nuts.

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0: I'm the son of the mummy. 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I can scare people, too. Watch what happens when I crawl up to that man over there. I'm the son of the mummy.
1: Yes, Dennis.
0: Aren't you afraid of me?
1: Not particularly. A little boy, if you're going to a masquerade, you'd better get a new costume. That one isn't very convincing.
0: Suffering Sphinx, he wasn't afraid of me. Oh well, I'll call up to someone else. I'm the son of the mummy.
2: Don't be silly, darling. You're 666. You look like my late husband Peter, after I ran over him.

0: Miss, I can't scare anybody. If this keeps up, I'm going to split for the tomb. Oh, well, here comes a fellow with a big red nose. I'll crawl up to him. I'm the son of the mummy.
1: Great mother of pearl. I knew I shouldn't have had that second ginger ale. You're very nice, kid, but go unwrap yourself.

0: There's that beatnik friend of my daddy's over there. I'm gonna crawl over to him and say hello. I'm the son of the mummy.
1: Man, like help!
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0: Welcome. 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I like the sun. I like the sun to shine. Children, you over there, bite your mama good night. Put two more marks on your mama's jugular vein. Go away. Go away for the moment. Let me do my work. Are you looking strange? You not a vampire? I am a vampire, not you. If you don't stay away, I will take your ukulele, and then you'll become a vampire. If you become a vampire, you will understand. Don't worry. Bela will return. Bela shall come back.
1: But Master, those strange sounds. What are those strange sounds, Master?
0: Don't worry, Chuba. The children of the night make such beautiful music.

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There was one dark and dreary night. 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
0: What's with this tomb caper, baby? 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
0: Well, I'm beamed in on Screamsville, and I'm moving right now, 'cause you're the kind of a chick who swings. Baby, you're the lynchiest.
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0: Oh yeah. 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
0: To see?
1: If she is morally, ethically,
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1: Couldn't be done, couldn't be done, couldn't be done.
2: But now, at last, I've created the Frankenstein monster.
3: This is Count Dracula speaking. The Frankenstein monster has escaped.
4: Don't try to hide. I'm here, please.
3: We're here in Washington at a special meeting. Ladies and gentlemen, the president.
5: Hello, baby.
3: Mr. President, what happens if the monster cannot be stopped?
6: Problems, problems, problems, go alone.
3: Army radar has picked up the monster, heading toward Philadelphia.
7: Eastbrook reporting. We're now here in Philadelphia, where the entire U.S. Army is awaiting the battle of the century. We've spotted the monster coming this way. It's Frankenstein.
8: Just call my name.
7: The Army has opened fire on the monster. But he still keeps coming. Hold your fire. Dr. Frankenstein's chief assistant is stepping forward. He's trying to speak to the monster.
9: You don't remember me, but I remember you.
7: The monster is attacking him. All efforts to stop Frankenstein have failed. There is only one hope left.
3: I, Count Dracula, will speak to the monster in the only language he understands.
10: Come prima, più di prima, camerò.
7: It's no use. Nothing can stop the monster. He's heading into the local television studio. Frankenstein is dancing on bandstand. It looks like all the monster wanted to do was dance with the teenagers.
11: Oh, baby, that's what I like!
7: Of course, the story you've just heard, well...

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0: You may be wondering why I asked you here today. Well, it all started last Saturday night at the movies. My girl and I were watching The Creature from the Black Slack Lagoon.
1: Black Slack. Black Slack.
2: Oh, look! Over there! What is that weird, gruesome-looking creature?
3: It's huge! It looks like a giant grasshopper!
4: With a big beak on it!
5: It must have come from the ocean floor!
6: Looks like my English teacher.
7: His name is Mr. Dink. His name is Dink.
3: It's headed for my girl! What's gonna happen?
8: Goodness gracious! Holy mackerel!
2: Oh, look, it's talking to them!
6: They're laughing.
3: Laughing?
6: Laughing.
3: Laughing.
9: Long distance.
10: General H. Mendel Meerbauer here. Oh, not the Army. Navy. Air Force, get me Washington. Something's loose here. Some creature. We've got to find it and stop it.
11: Gonna find her. Gonna find her.
10: What's that, Sergeant? You found the creature? On Main Street? You know what to do.
11: I'm gonna walk right down that street like Bulldog Drummond.
3: Cannons have no effect on it. The A-bomb is useless.
2: Everybody stop laughing.
10: We've got to use our secret weapon.
3: You mean the...
10: Yes, the gun. This is clearly a case for science. Get me Professor Roger Cool.
12: This is Cool, man. What's your problem?
10: There's a creature loose down here, Cool. This is a shaky situation.
13: Whole lot of shaking going on.
10: I think you and your staff should investigate at once.
12: Oh, okay, man. We'll pop over as soon as we find a helicopter.
6: Well, here we are, man. Meet and greet my crazy girl assistant scientist.
2: Well, hello there, big boy.
10: Teet, Cool, you're just in time, boy. The creature has oozed into a cave.
6: Oozed? Man, like, what is it?
10: You'll never believe this, Cool. Goo.
6: Goo.
2: Goo.
14: Goo.
10: Goo. Cool. You are going in that cave.
11: That'll be the day. Ooh, ooh. That'll be the day.
2: I'll go.
6: No, girl, don't give me any of that jazz. Like we have to make the scene in the next picture.
2: You can't stop me, Roger. I'm going.

0: Excuse me. Is this seat taken?
1: No.
0: It's not taken, Bert.
2: Oh, fine, Harry. Excuse me, you didn't know my name was Bert, did you? Excuse me.
1: Ouch!
2: Oh, I'm terribly sorry, madam. Thank you.
3: Now that everyone is comfortably seated, we see our lovely movie heroine approaching the creature's lair. What thoughts must be running through her mind?
4: Why must I be alone?
5: Yoo-hoo! Creature! May I come in?
6: Stop knocking at my door. I'm not your plaything anymore.
5: Oh, my, it's so dark in here. What do you look like?
3: Silhouette. Back at headquarters, we hear General Mirbauer saying to his secretary,
7: "Have a little more wine, my dear."
3: Meanwhile,
5: I can't go through this whole movie calling you creature. Do you have a nickname? Mr. Peanuts, where do you come from?
8: Over the mountain, across the sea.
5: Well, say, Peanuts, what do you want here?
9: Well, I wanna lot of loving. Oh, well, I wanna lot of hugging.
5: Peanut creature, if nobody will hurt you, will you come with me?
9: Well, I've been shaking around, and leave me anywhere.
5: Oh, will you stop talking to me in records? Talk to me in English. What's the matter with you? Are you nervous?
1: No.
3: And so, hand in glove, our heroine leads the creature from his cave to make his first appearance on the popular television program, Creature to Creature.
10: Good evening. This is Edward R. Rumor. Our guest this evening is that 50-foot glob of goo. Good evening, Mr. Goo.
11: How do you do? 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I ran away from home in Daddy's darn old spaceship, and I'm lost. 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
1: Go away, go away. 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
0: Oh, Master. Master, please. Please give me some blood. Master.
1: Go away. Go away from me. Tonight, when the sun sets, I will get all the blood you need. 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
0: Master, please. I want some blood, Master. Please, Master.
1: Go away, I tell you. Now we are home, my friends. Come closer to me. Come closer. 25 years ago, in Transylvania, they tried to stop me. I can still hear the stake going through my heart as I lie in my coffin. Listen, you will hear it too. It brings back bad memories to think of this. But then my friend, Dr. Frankenstein, he came, removed the stake from my heart, and I am free to roam. So tonight, when you go to bed, remember, if you hear the flapping of wings. You will know I am outside your door. And if I want to, I can soar into a wolf just as easily as a bat. Remember, don't have any mirrors hanging on the wall. And please, don't keep a crucifixion by, because I get awfully frightened when I see that. Please beware. Please take care. Close all your windows at night, or I might come to see you next time. Well, I see you tonight, when everything is still and the moon is bright. Goodbye.

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1: The layaway plan.
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1: Die now, pay later.

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Old timers used to shiver when

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1: Baby! 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
1: Baby! 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I want you to forgive me for all those wrong things I've done to you. Tell old Sam to forgive me for all the wrong things I've done to him. Baby, I want you to pray for me for all the wrong things I've done to people. I know I've got people, stole, robbed, but please, for
2: doctor, doctor, do something.
1: I'm sorry, Ann. There's nothing more I can do now. Mr. Death, you going down instead of
0: Fox. 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
1: But Mrs. Death, it's getting hot. 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

0: Mr. Death, it's getting too hot now. 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
0: But look at all that fire. 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Some ice water.
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night was stormy, rainy, cold and black. 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

0: the voodoo man gonna cast a spell on you. 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
1: We interrupt this record to bring you a special bulletin. The reports of a flying saucer hovering over the city have been confirmed. The flying saucers are real.
2: Real, well, I feel what my heart can't conceal.
1: That was the Clatters recording, Too Real. We switch you now to our on-the-spot reporter downtown.
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1: Take it away, John Cameron Cameron.
4: This is John Cameron Cameron downtown. Pardon me, madam. Would you tell our audience what would you do if the saucer were to land?
5: Get back in the air!
4: Thank you. And now the thin gentleman there.
6: What I'm gonna do is hard to tell.
4: The gentleman with the guitar. What would you do, sir?
7: Just take a walk down the street.
4: Thank you. We return you now.

0: Zoo.
1: That was the Pelican's outer space recording. Earth. I've just been handed a bulletin. The flying saucer has just landed. We switch you again downtown.
0: Here we are again. We have with us Professor Sir Cedric Fentingmold of the British Institute. And the professor is approaching a saucer to see if there's possibly any sign of life aboard.
1: Well, I'm sure something. Are you there?
2: I hear you knocking. But you can't come in.
1: That was Laughing Lewis's record. Knocking.
0: This is John Cameron Cameron on the spot. And now I believe we're about to hear the words of the first spaceman ever to land on Earth.
3: La, ba, boom, ba, la, ba, boom.
0: And now, here are the bowl scores.
4: 4-3, 6-2, and 8-1.
0: The impact of seeing the first spaceman has this reporter reeling.
5: Here I go reeling.
1: That was the Clatters again with their big one. Oh,
0: this is John Cameron Cameron again downtown. The spaceman has returned to his ship and is taking off. We return you now to our studios.
1: The flying saucer has gone. There is no threat of an invasion. However, the flying saucers are still

0: We are not going to interrupt this record.
1: Yes, we are. The flying saucer has landed again. Washington, the Secretary of Defense has just said...
0: That was Skinny Dynamo's record. That's a shame.
2: This is John Cameron, Cameron Part 2. Gathered around me are several of the spacemen. Tell us, have you come to conquer the world? And now would you repeat that in English?
3: Don't want the world to have and hold.
4: Hey, why don't you go back where you came from?
5: Don't be angry and drive me away.
2: We return you now to our studios.
0: Here is a news item from Washington. The president has just issued a statement to the spacemen, and we quote...
6: You can do anything but lay off of my blue suede shoes.
1: That was Pa Gherkin's record, Shoes.
0: We switch you again downtown.
2: This is John Cameron, Cameron downtown.
7: Professor Sedgwick of the British Institute, tell us, how were the saucers able to land?
0: Well, you see...
8: The motor cooled down, the heat went down.
0: That was Huckleberry's recording... The motor cooled down.
7: This is John Cameron, Cameron again. I believe the spaceman has a final parting word.
9: See you later, alligator.
7: We return you now to our studios.
0: The spacemen have gone again, but look to the skies. The saucers will always be there.
10: Always be there.
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0: Is that on your menu?
1: Hi, it's me, Chucky. What do you think?
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When I saw a sight that made me flip my beak, a big white thing came walking through the door. And when I saw what it was, when I let out a roar, it was a rather large mummy with a rather large tummy. Yes, I mean a way out mummy. It's really, really with a way out tummy. Oh yes, it was rocking, it was rolling, it was a real crazy spook. A long lost cousin too, King Farouk, was singing. This cat was big, man like he was large, his belly was swinging like Cleopatra's barge. When he took off his sheet, oh, he really was a gasser. He had a tattoo on his belly saying, I like Nasser. He was a way out mummy, really. I mean a really, really big tummy. Oh, I mean a fantastic mummy. Oh, something else. With a way out tummy, yes. Well, he was rocking and he was rolling. A real stupid spook. A long lost cousin to King Farouk singing. Ha ha, ha ha ha ha, ha ha ha ha. Oh well, the sun came up, so I started to race. I had to get back to my mummy case. I never returned to this very day, but perhaps if you go by that museum, you might hear him say, I'm away out the mummy! With a swinging mummy! Yeah! I'm in the way out the mummy! Well, I'm back, and I'm rolling, I'm a real crazy spook.

The preceding announcement was brought to you by Vedicose High School as a public service to our community.

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1: The bottle, it looks like any other one, but it's not like any other one under the sun. 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

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A rose-colored house and a girl of your dreams, but the devil's your partner in all your schemes.

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It's a tale of soul, as a man and a woman and a grief for gold. 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The name of my story is the Bottle Imp. A boy found a bottle, a bottle, a little bottle. A boy found a bottle, a bottle with the

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0: 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Hey, you must be his assistant. 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
1: Please now excuse me while I dig. 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
0: You mind if I help you? 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

0: 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This thing's gone too far. 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
1: You're at the Bloody Go-Go Club. 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You've been sleeping on the bar.
0: Oh, Daddy, if you just knew where I dreamed I'd been. You sure you didn't slip me a Mickey, Finn?

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2: Ladies and gentlemen, do you realize how this holiday came about? 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Why it exists? Well, we're about to tell you. It ain't no fairy tale, but it's grim.
3: Once upon a time in the long, long ago, man's courage was high, but his spirit was low.
2: People grew tired of all work and no play. 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
4: Then along came Christmas, along came Easter, along came 4th of July.
5: Then along came a man by the name of Berlin, who took every holiday that ever has been.
4: He wrote about Christmas.
2: He wrote about Easter.
3: He wrote about the 4th of July.
5: His mind was fertile and his pen was keen.
3: But he never wrote a

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1: Who gives a darn if your face is false?
0: Jump on your broom like a witch. 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
1: You're a cinch to strike it rich.
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0: The night of All Hallows,
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3: Owls and bats, howls from cats,
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1: 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It started in far-off Transylvania. Now all the vampires really swing. It's the favorite dance of every drooling ghoul, and even teenage werewolves do it after school, sure. Every night, when the moon is full, the monsters gather round. 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The mash is through, and so's the twist, because the creatures of the night insist on it. Oh, it's got a beat that just won't quit. Why, it really is intense. It's even made old Dr. Frankenstein give up his experiments.
2: I can't figure out just what went wrong. Now my monster does the bossa nova all night long.
1: It's got the smoothest rhythm. Why, it makes you want to flow. But be careful, or your partner might sink her fangs into your throat. Then nothing will ever make you part, unless some square drives a wooden stake into your heart. Hey, there's the wolfman and the old gypsy woman.
3: My son, you have the mark of the werewolf upon your hand.
4: I thought I told you to wait in the wagon.
1: Go, vampire. Remember, where there's life, there's blood. Oh, it's growing light outside. I'm getting sleepy. Back into the box and close the lid gently. Good night.
5: Six billion years ago, great natural explosions rocked the earth, and a living, breathing thing was born. A week ago last Tuesday, it shuddered, slithered, and made its way from the slimy depths of the Marianas Trench. Does it want to devour Cleveland, Ohio?
6: No, man.
5: Does it want to live in Cleveland, Ohio?
6: Well, it's a nice place to visit, but...
5: What does it want to do?
6: I just want a twist.
5: Yes, man. Well, so does everybody. What makes you so special?
7: Well, I got

0: Everyone was doing the monster twist. The stock market panicked, and the Dow Jones averages plummeted 87 points in 12 seconds. Veteran observers on Capitol Hill filibustered, and the decision was made to attack. 16,000 B-70s, flamethrowers, missiles, and spitballs bombarded the monster. Yet, nothing could stop the havoc wreaked by his 12th twist. But then the government called on its secret weapon.
1: All right, folks. A one and a two, and everybody's gotta do the bubble of bounds, cause everybody knows it's what up front that counts.
2: Oh, no.
3: No, not that. I can't stand it. Help! Help! Take me back to the slime. Anything's better than this. Mother of God!
4: And as you
5: whatever you do, don't fall.

Welcome back to our musty mausoleum. Side 2 of our sponsored LP is being brought to you by Sad Sam's Used Her Slot. The special today is an almost new 1934 model, which belonged to an old lady from Pasadena, who only used it once. And if you hurry, she goes with it. And now, back to our music. Open the doors and let all the little ones in. Don't make them wait. It's a happy time there. After today is Children's Day at the morgue. Look at the smiles and red rosy cheeks. Here they come right through the gate. Hear the sound of joyous laughter. Today is Children's Day at the morgue. I love to see them at play, but it moves me to tears. Have to be sure that they don't take away souvenirs. The little dears. There will be ice cream, candy, and cake and balloons. Don't you be late. Come along and bring the family. Today is Children's Day

I love to see them at play, but it moves me to tears. Have to be sure that they don't take away souvenirs. The little dears, there will be ice cream, candy and cake and balloons. Don't you be late, come along and bring the family. Today is Children's Day, I say it's Children's Day. Hooray, it's Children's Day at the morgue. When I hear those tender songs of childhood, I get all choked up. What a time we had on the last Children's Day. It was a picnic.

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He looks and acts like a teenage boy. He even goes to school. 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
1: But I have to. 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
0: Two men walks in and scans the deck. It's a city morgue making a routine check. They find a body sprawl behind the door. Somebody stepped on somebody's toe.
1: Bucket of blood, bucket of blood, bucket of blood, bucket of blood.
0: Big Bad John walks in and tries to flirt with a chick in a corner wearing a tight tail skirt. A left to the body and a hard right cross. She shows Big John who's the boss.
1: Bucket of blood, bucket of blood, bucket of blood, bucket of blood.
0: Little Joe walks in, fresh out of jail. Takes a chew of barbed wire and spits out a nail. Walks over to the counter and orders some grub. Reaches out his hand and ends up with a nub.
1: Bucket of blood, bucket of blood, bucket of blood, bucket of blood.
0: Now I've traveled across country and I've been around, and there's a bucket of blood in every town. Sometimes they call it a fancy name, but it's a bucket of blood just the same.

0: Trick or treat!
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mindless riddles, and I search to find life's key. 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

0: upbeat sound of the Del-Airs, swinging out with six rocking hits. While the cycle gangs burn up the road and strong-arm their way into the party with fists flying, while teenagers prepare for a secluded slumber party, terror strikes from the bottom of the sea. An invasion of ghoulish atomic beasts who live off human blood.
1: Can they be killed? 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
0: An entire city in the throes of panic at the mercy of demons from the dead.

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Igor was snuggled, all safe in his bed. He lay there so still, you'd think he was dead. The bats were all hung around the chimney with care, hanging there planning which people to scare. And wrapped in his coffin, and I, my lab, creating a monster still warm on his slab. When all of a sudden I heard such a clatter, I ran from my lab to see what was the matter. 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

0: How to see ghosts or surely bring them to you. This part of the book is for children who were born in the morning or around lunchtime. If you were born at midnight, some say just at twilight, you were probably born with the gift of being able to see ghosts and other spirits and don't have to be told how. Of course, all cats, dogs, horses, and roosters can see ghosts, but lots of people cannot see ghosts, even though they can usually hear them. And lots of people don't believe in ghosts because they say they never saw one. So anyone who wants to see a ghost, here's how. If you really mean it, if you really want to see a ghost, go walk around a grave 12 times backward, and the ghost will rise and ask you what you want. Some people say that just walking around the grave will raise the ghost, and some say you have to do it backward 12 times. Or if you want to summon some one particular ghost, go to his grave at night and call him by name. He will rise and tell you what you want to know. Some ghosts can be summoned by music. If you sing or play some piece of music or some special musical instrument that someone loved, especially during life, the ghost will come to see you. Some people say that you can raise a ghost by whistling. You might, and you might not. It has happened. Once a man was walking along a road at night, whistling some tune, and a ghost fell into step beside him, whistling the same tune. You can call back some loved ghost by too much grief and weeping. Almost any ghost will come back to comfort those they love and stop their weeping. The poor souls cannot rest if you weep too much. They will come back and beg you to let them rest. You can become a ghost seer by looking in through a hole in a coffin. This is especially true in some far northern countries, like Lithuania, for instance, where people leave little windows in the coffin so the dead can see out. You can see ghosts and spirits by peering at them from between a dog's ears. It is well known that dogs can see ghosts. So if you look steadily from between a dog's ears in the direction the dog is looking, you will see the same ghost he sees. You can see ghosts sometimes if you gaze steadily through a ring. If you look through a keyhole, you'll either see a ghost or the devil. In fact, there's no telling what you might see. Better not. Just say you aren't scared. Just say how brave and nonchalant you'd be if you ever saw a ghost, and see what happens.
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0: I fucked an old gal in the graveyard. 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

0: all from 6 7/8. 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
0: Nooka nooka nooka bomba.
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0: a sight in a laboratory late one night. There began the story, lightning flashed, and something this, a poor old crazy scientist had dropped a bag of jelly beans into his Frankenstein machine, and Shrimpenstein was created in just half the time that it takes to make a Frankenstein. And so you see, he's half the size of you and me, and though he'll try, he can't be mean, he's just a little walking jelly bean.
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boil it down to a pound, you get a spoon. Scoop the eye from a fly, flying backwards. Take the jaws and the balls off a loon. Take your time, I ain't lying, for good cooking. Cause the rest of this mess ain't good looking. Take the fleas from the knees of a demon. Tell your pals that the kittens will come screaming.

0: with a piece of a goose toenail.
1: After death, steal the breath of a drunk in jail. 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
1: Excuse me, Boris, for this rude imposition. 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
2: I never expected this of you, Drac. Looks like everyone wants to get into the act. Since I've had a hit record and made all this bread, I've become the Dick Clark for all.

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Then you'll notice he'll be timbing his hat, 'cause he really is the swinginest cat. When he hears you say, I dig it the most,

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Ghost! Then you'll notice he'll be tipping his hat, 'cause he really is the swingin'est cat. 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

Frankie the Monster met Elsa in old Dr. Frankenstein's lab. He knew it was love from the very first sight when he saw her on that slab. He was her monster, but they made him all wrong. Then Frankie, he said that he loved her and wanted to stay by her side. He grunted and growled, she screamed and she howled when he asked her to be his bride. He was her monster, but they made him all wrong. The wedding was held in a graveyard one night when the full moon was high. I went there myself.

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He was

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I hate blind dates, but gee whiz, man, I'll have

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0: 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It's time to do things a special way. Everyone has come to the meeting place where Troll...
1: Attention!
0: Always...
1: Attention! I'm Troll. It's time for the general meeting. That's when everyone meets together because we like to meet together and have fun. Here comes Little Elf. Hear him? Late again.
2: Where is everybody?
3: We're here.
4: We're here.
5: We're here.
6: We're here.
7: We're here.
8: We're here.
9: We're here.
2: You're where?
1: Hurry up. They're over there.
2: Oh. Oh, hi, Troll. Where's over there?
3: It's here.
0: The ghosts and goblins and gremlins and elves are holding a general meeting with the giants and gnomes and the trolls themselves. They begin with the strangest greeting.
1: Attention, everybody. Let's begin this meeting.
2: Wow, it's scary.
10: Very.
3: Troll has a game for us to do.
10: I didn't know trolls played games. Did you?
1: Of course we play games,
0: says the old troll, vexed, as he pulls up a chair and sits down next to the ghosts and gremlins and goblins and elves, who are doing their best to behave themselves and listen. Here is the game. We'll let Troll explain.
1: First things first. Count with me.
11: One, two, three.
1: Do you remember the magic word?
11: Zappledee-dee.
1: Right, Zappledee-dee.
2: That's a pretty good way for a troll to say, listen to me.
1: Now, on to four.
11: Four, five, six.
1: Everybody all set? Hickledy picks.
2: That's troll talk for stand up and be quick about it.
1: Right. So you'd better stand up. Are you ready? Now you step side to side. You swing and you sway. Side to side. You swing and you sway. Side to side. You swing and you sway. 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You swing and you sway. That's just one way trolls play.
0: Then elves begin to scamper about, and scampering music begins. Here, there, everywhere go elves grinning great big grins.

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1: 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It's the goblins' turn to do the goblin hop.
2: The goblin hop?
1: The goblin hop.
3: Goblins hop on 2 feet, you know.
4: Is that so?
5: Are you sure goblins hop that way?
3: I know they do. I saw them one day.
6: Okay, if you say.
7: We'll cloppity hop just any old way.

0: Listen. 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
1: Do you know who's coming? Ghosts. Swirling around. Whirling and twirling and swirling around. Ghosts go around and around.
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0: Poor ghosts need a rest. They get tired when they go swirling and twirling and whirling like so.
3: Their ghost bones get tired. 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
0: So, close your ghost eyes. 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
1: It's daytime, and daytime.

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A game whose name is Pounding Game. 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
0: 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They stomp their feet and clump the ground. That's what trolls do. Thum, thigh, fo, fee. Do you know what I see? Ho, ho, ho, ho, ho, ho, ho, ho,
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3: I'll bet they take giant steps, don't you?
1: That's what giants always do.

0: Giants, stop those giant steps.
1: Troll, somebody's coming.
2: Right.
3: Hey, look! The gnomes are here!
4: They weren't invited.
5: But nevertheless, they've come.
4: And what they'll do is anybody's guess.
6: Do you know what I heard?
5: What?
6: They walk backward.
4: Backward? How come?
7: Because they have very long beards and they might step on them.
6: Oh.
4: Now what are we going to do?
3: We get to walk backwards too.

0: Stop those backward walking steps and sit right down. 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We should count them, I suppose.
1: We wear shoes, so we can't count toes.
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2: Oh.
3: Attention, attention. There's one thing I must mention. The meeting is over. It's time for goodbye. Promise not to cry.
1: Do we really have to go? We want to play again.
3: We'll play again.
1: When?
3: Soon.
4: The meeting is over. Playtime is done.
5: Elves, say goodbye.

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cat show game with Frankenstein, put acid in the soup, poison in the wine. 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

0: Welcome, my friends, to the Vampire's Ball. Here in Transylvania, in the castle hall. One by one, you'll meet my guests. So don't be frightened, it's all in jest. Hello there, Casamoco, how are you?
1: I'm trying to do the wire. So curry.
0: Very nice, keep at it, my boy. We'll do the twist and the Popeye, ooh. The locomotion, mashed potato, too. Now meet my monsters, one by one. Oh, I'm so glad they all could come. Igor.
2: Hello there, Dracula. How are you?
0: I'm fine, Doctor. What are you doing?
2: I'm doing the mashed potato.
0: Oh, goody. I love to do that. Very nice. Keep at it. There is Igor. He's doing the twist. My good friend, Caris. He wouldn't miss. The Wolfman does quite a dance. These my friends, all in a trance. Oh yes, my friends. Transylvania twist is old-fashioned now. They're doing the monster mash. For as you know, it was a graveyard smash. The good doctor is doing the mash. For as you know, it was a graveyard smash. All my little bats are flying around. Seems they're also digging the sound. Very nice, my little bats, my friends. Doctor, what are you doing?
2: Well, I'm trying to do the mashed potato. Oh, children, mash my children. Oh, goody. I love to do that.
0: Very nice, Doctor. Enjoy your

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